0: Hip Hop and R&B. We're inching our way closer to the weekend. It's almost here, and I'm all right with that. Hooking you up with your chance to get in on some of these sweet deals. You know, $50 worth for only $25. And that's at some of your favorite restaurants. But the catch is, you got to catch it while supplies last. Because once it's gone, it's over with. It's a wrap till they resurface. And I don't know when or if that'll happen, so get it right now while they're in stock. Sweet deals at KTCX.com. Lil Baby's on the way, as well as some of that Don Toliver. And I might even have enough time to slide in this Ella May. 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
11: Getting your heart broken can be really rough. It'll happen to most of us at some point in our lives. It's not just an emotional experience, it's a physical one too, often described as getting the wind knocked out of you, a knot in your stomach, trouble sleeping. I recently spoke about this with Dr. Yoram Yovel, a psychiatrist and neuroscientist. He was on my podcast, Chasing Life. Now, he told me heartbreak doesn't have to last forever, and while your inclination might be to withdraw, isolate, and shut down, it's often the opposite of what supports healing. One of the things that helps us the most is reconnecting to other people you love. And the reverse is also true, he said. If someone you care about is struggling, don't give up on them. You hold the power to comfort loved ones that are in deep physical or emotional distress. I'm Dr. Sanjay Gupta, helping you live a better life.
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1: Right on. 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

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Keeping this magical soundtrack bumping for the Golden Triangle. 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Here's that T.I. We'll let them know.

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Coming up, I got Party Next Door with Drake. I got some Don Toliver, Kalani, and the list goes on and on and on. So be sure to stick around right here with Magic 102.5.

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